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2: 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But we skill them with so many things, not just what they learn in the workshop. If they don't have their English and maths, they can resit either as a GCSE or a functional skills. Smaller group suits them better. They're not in the classroom that long. But we also do a lot of employability skills and soft skills that are needed to make them more employable.
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2: 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And then literally, like I said, Tommy said, we just congratulated each other for just getting to this stage and being up there. And then, yeah, they announced us. So it was insane.
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Yeah.

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1: Hang on, who's the most famous person you've bumped into? 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
2: 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I go up them and strike conversations rather than meeting them in toilets.
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1: Every other Thursday from 9, Rich and Deadly throw anecdotes, musical indifference, interviews with Oxfordshire's music scene, past and present, into the Melting Pot.
2: On tonight's Melting Pot, something quite special. Me and Deadly have for many years felt one of the finest bands to have come out of Oxfordshire in the sort of late 90s onwards. They released two wonderful albums, Almost Here and Sorry Thank You, and some quite magnificent gigs, not to mention a string of just quite incredible singles and EPs. They sadly broke in 2000, or was that farewell gig at the Zodiac. Now 23 years on from the original split, they're back. Put a note in your diary, September the 15th, the Jericho Tavern. The return of one of the Oxford's finest bands, The Unbelievable Truth. We're very privileged to be joined by Andy and by Nigel. Now, Nigel was on the second show, and despite that, he's come back for more punishments.
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7: The UK could see its hottest day of the year so far, as parts of England could hit 38 degrees Celsius during the peak of the fifth heatwave of the summer. Rare amber extreme heat warnings have been issued by the Met Office for large parts of England. It comes after PM Andy Burnham chaired a meeting of the government's emergency COBRA committee in response to the exceptionally hot and dry weather.
8: What we are seeing is multiple serious incidents across the country. Fire services are supporting each other through mutual aid to deal with those incidents, but we are keeping a very close watching brief on them.
7: A 102-year-old man is in a critical condition after allegedly being assaulted at a South Wales pub. A 56-year-old man from Llanelli has been arrested on suspicion of assault and since released under investigation. Almost 500 children have been injured from e-scooters over the past 7 years, and Aston Villa have lost to Paris Saint-Germain as the back-to-back Champions League winners claim the European Super Cup with a 2-1 win in Salzburg. That's the latest from Radio News Hub. I'm John Collins.
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2: Turning 30 and around that time, I guess I started to think of myself more as a musician, which is bizarre, given that that's what I've been doing for quite some time. 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And it was quite a shift. 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And to be from that point then, kind of then starting to really think about the solo material, how I wanted that to develop, and then being open to kind of wonderful places that took me as well.
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10: It could be the hottest day of the year so far, with some parts of England set to reach 38 degrees Celsius. The fifth heat wave of the summer peaks today. Andy Burnham yesterday chaired an emergency COBRA meeting to discuss the heat.
11: We need to realise that these conditions could be with us for some weeks yet. There is some rain forecast, but not necessarily rain that will change the situation fundamentally. So we are looking at a dry prospect going forward.
10: An amber weather warning for heat across large parts of central England is in place from 9 a.m. through until midnight. All but the most westerly areas of Oxfordshire are included in the warning. Senior firefighters warning the country is facing a national emergency due to the growing threat of wildfires. Plans to house asylum seekers on a former military base in an Oxfordshire village have been defended by the government. Anna Turley, the Home Office Minister, says they would be contained on the self-contained site in Piddington, but clarified those housed would be allowed out. Ms Turley added the proposed sites, including the one in Oxfordshire, would be more suitable than hotels. Students across Oxfordshire will be getting their A-level, T-level and BTEC results this morning. Across the UK, more top A-level grades are likely to be awarded for maths and economics than any year outside of COVID. And the Oxford Cheetahs were narrowly beaten last night at home by the Workington Comets. The match finished 47-43 to the visitors. Next up for the Cheetahs is the trip next Wednesday night to face the Poole Pirates. That's the latest from Get Radio News. I'm Jules Eatsbridge.

gonna be a hot one, my days. Right, we've got the Get Up and Go playlist for you to kick things off. It's our massive party tunes from the 80s through till today. We'll go for you. We'll do some Sonny Federa, we'll do some Wild Child, we'll do some Cameo and loads more. Let's kick off with Frankie Rizzardo on Get Radio Breakfast. Morning, everyone.

Top tune, Frankie Rizzardo and Shinjuku on Get Radio Breakfast. Just playing the big Get Up and Go tunes for you for the first half hour of the show. Got some David Guetta and some Paul Johnson on the way for you after we go wild. Well, Kim Wilde with the kids in America on Get Radio.

Oh, what a top tune that is. It's David Guetta and Kelly Rowland with Love Takes Over. It's Get Radio Breakfast, and we are playing you the big, big tunes on our Get Up and Go playlist. First half hour of the show. Hopefully it'll wake you up. We've got some Sonny Federa and Wild Child after we ask you to get down with Paul.

Love that. Sonny Federa and Let Me Be In Your Arms on Get Radio Breakfast. It is your Get Up and Go playlist. We just play you massive tunes for you each and every weekday morning between 6 and 5 past. We've got Sunset Strippers and Cameo to come. But look, he's back once again. It's the Renegade Master.

0: once again with the ill behavior, with the ill behavior, with the ill behavior, with the ill behavior, with the ill behavior, with the ill behavior, with the ill behavior, with the ill behavior, with the ill behavior, with the ill behavior, with the ill behavior, with the ill behavior.
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Imagine. Right, we've got one more tune for you. You've got news headlines on the Get Up and Go playlist. One more for you. Yeah, let's do it. It's Cameo and Word Up.

0: Cameo, what up? On Get Radio Breakfast, closing out your Thursday morning Get Up and Go playlist very nicely indeed. Right, on the way, of course, Thursdays we'll deal with a few puns. Hey, why not? I'll let you know what we're doing with that very, very soon. Also, Good News Rocks are happening after 7, so come on, get your good news into us. 07537 149 333 is the WhatsApp number for that. We'll do a fact of the day, we'll catch up with Ben, and we'll find out all about the business brunch. We'll do some weather, sport and showbiz after Ariana Grande and the latest news now.
1: It could be the hottest day of the year so far, with some parts of England set to reach 38 degrees Celsius. The fifth heat wave of the summer peaks today. An amber weather warning for heat across large parts of Oxfordshire is in place from 9 a.m. through until midnight. It covers all but the most western parts of the county. And students across Oxfordshire will get their A-level, T-level and BTEC results this morning. Across the UK, more top A-level grades are likely to be awarded for maths and economics than any year outside of COVID. That's the latest from Get Radio News. I'm Jules Eastbridge.
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Ariana Grande, and I Hate That You Made Me Love Me on Get Radio Breakfast. 6:35 on your Thursday morning. The heat wave is kicking in today. Oh, and by the way, may I be the first to say the eclipse was rubbish. There we are. I just want to get that out there. Thanks very much. We'll talk about that a little bit later on, but just need to get that off my chest. Weather-wise today, of course, as you've been hearing, 36 degrees, amber health heat warnings and what have you. It's going to be very hot today. Temperatures dropping down to 31 tomorrow, 26 come Saturday, down to 23, which is a hell of a drop, really, when you think about it, isn't it, come Sunday. And then still looking like a bit of rain on Monday, which is exciting a lot of people. But yeah, just be careful if you're out and about today. Water with you, etc., etc. You know what you're doing. Right, let's get some showbiz, shall we? And see how our showbizy friends are. I'm not alone, thank goodness. Jeremy Clarkson says he couldn't see the once-in-a-generation solar eclipse from his Oxfordshire home. I genuinely thought it was rubbish. It went a little bit dark, because that was the sun setting anyway. It went a little bit cold. Did it really? Did anyone notice? Because, anyway, I'm not alone, thank goodness. Julie Andrews has announced her retirement from acting at the age of merely 90. That means she won't return for The Princess Diaries 3. Oh, I know. Bad times. Slow Horses' Jack Loudon is seriously being considered as the role of the new James Bond. One of the non-obvious frontrunners now for that, but there we go. And Eurovision has made a rule change that countries involved in an armed conflict will not be able to take part. You know who you are. Right, Rudimental on the way for you. We'll have a look at a bit of sport and the roads as well. After this from Cyndi Lauper and Time After Time on Get Radio.

0: What a tune. Ready Mental, John Newman and Feel the Love on Get Radio Breakfast. It's 6:45 on your Thursday morning. A hot one today. It's already hot. It's hot in the studio as well. It's hot. People are going to say hot a lot today. Get used to it. It's really hot. Sport-wise, yesterday, PSG retained the Super Cup, beating Aston Villa 2-1. And they had quite a good game, actually. Everyone's talking about lad up front for Villa, Maggio, 17. Looks like prime Lukaku. Absolutely incredible. And Man United, weirdly, were on ITV1. I had my mum and Trev texting me going, are you watching ITV1? I was like, no, why would I be watching ITV1? Then I'm United on. Weird, why was that on? Anyway, that was on. And Man United beat Leeds on penalties on that one. Atletico Madrid have signed Tottenham captain Christian Romero, the old troublemaker, isn't he? And a bit of a historic deal. The LA Lakers are going to be sold for a record $12.5 billion after someone's bought a massive stake in the NBA franchise. Wow. Olivia Rodrigo on the way for you after we have a look at the roads.
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0: Not too bad out there just at the moment. There's a little bit of traffic just on the Northern Bypass Road past Marston at the moment, heading down towards Headington. That's really it. 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

Olivia Rodrigo on Get Radio Breakfast, 10 to 7 on your Thursday. It's going to be a hot one today. It's already hot. Puns we do on a Thursday, don't we? Of course we do. Would you like to do some safari songs? Okay, well, let's do them. So anything safari related, shove it into a song, please. That's how we roll with this one. Safari songs for the most wonderful time of the show. 07537 149 333. A bit of madness for you. Driving in my Africa. Safari, Africa. Yeah, we haven't that? Of course we are. Of course we are. Right, I'm sure you can do better. Safari songs for the most wonderful time of the show. Got some Robbie Williams after this. From Jamiroquai. Cosmic Girl. After all the cosmic events yesterday that were mainly rubbish. It's true that, I'll be honest, it was.

0: Lovely stuff, Robbie Williams and Rock DJ on Get Radio Breakfast. Coming up to 7 on a hot one, everyone, on a hot one. Right, puns today. We're doing safari songs. Get your best safari songs. Anything safari related. Could think animals, locations and whatnot. Think safari songs for the most part of all time of the show. Get into us, 07537 149333. And good news for Oxfordshire. Do not forget that. We'll be doing that very, very soon. Got some BB Rexa after the latest news right now.
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2: The UK could see its hottest day of the year so far, as parts of England may hit 38 degrees Celsius during the peak of the fifth heatwave of the summer. Yesterday, Andy Burnham gave this advice to retailers.
3: Do not put disposable barbecues on sale at this moment in time. They have been the cause of significant fires, and there's one thing that can be done that everybody should be doing. People shouldn't be using them out in the open where there's a significant risk of fire.
2: And extreme heat warnings in force across England from 9 a.m. through until midnight. The alert includes all but the most westerly stretches of Oxfordshire. Oxfordshire County Council's Fire and Rescue Service have warned that even on a hot day, the temperature of a body of open water can remain very cold, meaning falling or intensely jumping in can result in a cold water shock response. The government's defending plans to house asylum seekers on a former military base in an Oxfordshire village. The Home Office Minister Anna Turley said they would be contained on the site in Piddington near Bicester, but clarified that those being housed would be allowed out. Ms Turley added that local people will be consulted and the government is going through the planning process. It's a big day for students across Oxfordshire. They'll be getting their A-level, T-level and BTEC results. Provisional data for A-levels across the UK show maths as they the most popular choice this year. And it was a narrow defeat last night for the Oxford Cheetahs at home. The match finished 47-43 to the Workington Comets. That's the latest from Get Radio News. I'm Jules Eatbridge.

I keep forgetting about A-level results day as well. How exciting. People jumping with envelopes, as far as I remember it. We have got the Good News for Oxfordshire about 3 minutes away, so I'd love to hear what you're celebrating today. Maybe you got your results early. 07537 149 333. Let us know what's putting a smile on your face, and we'll share it with the county. Got some Fiction Factory, the latest on the roads, after BB Rex. Morning. Yeah.

BB Rexa, Faithless there, of course, New Religion on Get Radio Breakfast. 7:05 on a Thursday morning where it's already hot. Hot in here as well. I'm going to have to put the fan on. I'm going to have to put the fan on. It's going to happen. Right, good news for Oxfordshire. Yes. It's the good news stories from the socials, the papers, not from the Eclipse, and from all of you as well. Yes, putting a smile on our face. That's what we do. Megan's is opening at the old Jamie's Italian site in Oxford. It's a popular sort of London restaurant. Very, very nice. There used to be one, probably still there, around Parsons Green. Used to go there for treats when the wife used to live around there. To take her on dates. Pretend I had loads of money. Doing the whole London thing, you know, like sat outside, having a coffee, putting it on Instagram, pretending that can be a life. Yeah, it can't. Anyway, that's coming to Oxford. They're lovely. Oxford United have signed a 2-year deal with Caprino's Pizza for their shirt sleeve sponsor for another 2 years. Well done. Nice. I'm hungry. I'm going to be honest. I'm hungry. Morning to Rob. There's morning, my bed and over. Hope you're well. Good news is it's Friday Eve, and that means it is Rachel Day for us at Oxford Fastening Systems. Poor lady. Have a great day, everyone. Thanks, mate. Morning, Mark. There's good news for Oxford. Yeah, I survived my first swim in 3 weeks. He's been on his holes, hasn't he? Of course. Morning, Rob. Down in Cornwall. We'll get on to the Eclipse chat in a bit. There's good news for this Thursday. It's my usual day off. The best bit is I still have £5, as I didn't waste my money on the Eclipse glasses. I don't suppose you know what time Specsavers is open. dear. We all did it, didn't we? I did. I was like, I'll put sunglasses on. I'll be fine. Ah! You can't even see. And is that how good news? It might well be. There's me sort of rabbiting on and thinking we've got loads, but no, that might be it. There we go. More good news tomorrow, of course. It'll be a Friday, and we'll be heading into a weekend, so I'm hoping for big things. Fingers crossed. We'll do some Harry Styles for you. You've got the latest on the roads after this brilliant one from Fiction Factory. And it feels like heaven on Get Radio.

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0: Oh, yes. The brilliant Harry Styles, as it was on Get Radio Breakfast. It's 14 minutes past seven. Calm, everyone, calm. It's just me. Don't worry. 14 minutes past seven. On your Thursday, it's already really quite warm out there. And it's going to be an absolute scorcher today. Can we talk about the eclipse, please? It was terrible. There we go. I'd love your thoughts and opinions on it, of course. It was terrible. Me and my neighbours went outside. We thought there'd be like everyone outside. We thought it'd be like at a coronation or something like that. We were the only people there. We put paper on the floor. We got our colander out. We put it on the floor. Nothing happened. Literally nothing happened. I put some sunglasses on and thought I could look into the sun like some kind of magician. Burn my eyes. Stupid. Didn't really go dark. The pigeons around us were still going, you know, the pigeony sounds. Did it go colder? I don't know. I was too hot to notice that it got colder. Do you know what I mean? just had a sorry. I caught a message just out of the corner of my eye, which annoyingly I can't read on radio. But we've just had a message saying, the eclipse wasn't very good. I love it. Can we get our money back for the eclipse? Or can we have another go? Just because it seemed like, I don't know, sort of, I've been seeing on sort of Instagram and stuff this morning, like Ibiza had it absolutely amazingly. Like it went pitch black and like music was playing. I know it's Ibiza and everyone's sort of hedonistic and all this kind of stuff, but that was a proper one. Here it was just like, it's just a smidge darker, smidge cooler, and it's done. Oh, it's done. So yeah, anyway, thoughts and opinions on the eclipse, 07537149333. If you, like me, thought it was a load of garbage. Right, we've got Fact of the Day on the way for you. We'll do some Post Malone after we have a look at the roads.
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0: Oh, that really tickled me. That message was so perfectly timed. Right, the roads, they're fine. Busy but moving on the A40, just around Barnard Gate, Ensham, Cassington, just at the moment. And a little bit of traffic around Junction 9, but nothing to write home about at all. 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

0: Wow, lovely stuff, Post Malone. I had some help on Get Radio. It's 19 minutes past 7 on your Thursday morning. Lovely stuff. Don't forget, puns today. Sorry, they've taken a bit of a back seat just because I wanted to sort of chat about the eclipse and stuff. But we're doing Safari songs today. So if you've got any Safari songs, 07537-149333 for the most punnable time of the show. Thanks in advance. Now, though, time for this.
1: Fact of the day.
0: Yes, it's time for Fact of the Day. And what I should have been doing there is finding the Fact of the Day sent through by Rob. Instead, I was just messing around with other stuff. Ah, here we are. Yes, indeed. Rob's been finding some amazing, incredible kind of facts about where we live and bits and bobs of information and kind of letting us know about where we pass through, where we see, where we live, all this kind of stuff. It's amazing. Local Facts of the Day. Brilliant stuff. And today is no different. Did you know, I bet you didn't, that Blackthorn and Brosden have been linked for centuries. Blackthorn was once a hamlet within the parish of Ambrosden, and historical records show them together as far back as the Middle Ages. In 1564, that's the year, not the time, Queen Elizabeth I sold the manor of Blackthorn to John Denton, helping it set the path to becoming a village in its own right. Even the landscape has a fascinating history. Limestone quarried around Blackthorn was limestone quarried around Blackthorn was used in the 1740s to build Ambrosden House for Sir Edward Turner. So next time you travel between Blackthorn and Ambrosden, remember you are traveling through a landscape with hundreds of years of shared history. There we go. Lovely stuff up there near Bicester, of course. Wonderful, wonderful. Rob, thanks so much for these. These are great. And learning a little bit about where we are and what's going on. Brilliant, aren't they? If you got one, of course, 07537-149-333. Right, we'll do some Natasha Bedingfield, but let's go Footloose and Fancy Free on Get Radio.

0: Oh, sure it is. It's Natasha Bedingfield and these words on Get Radio Breakfast. Just coming up to 7:30. Most wonderful time of the show. We always do on a Thursday. It's Safari Songs today. So get your best Safari songs into us. Morning to Guy. Morning, Guy. Now, this isn't a reflection on you. It's a reflection on me. He sent in some Safari songs and we thank you. And I don't think I know any of the songs he said. I'm really trying, and it makes no. As I say, Guy, this is not on you. I'm the one that has to decipher this and try and work them out, and I just can't. So I apologise. I'm just going to say them, and everyone can get a laugh and pretend that I know them. All right. Morning, Guy. Morning, mate. He says, "How about Rhino Corrida by Quincy Jones?" Yep. A Dire Straits Safari Way. I'm trying with the Dire Straits. I really am. And Sign of a Tiger by Kalahari Style. Stay cool. Guy, it's not a reflection on you, mate. It makes me look an idiot. So I'm sure people are loving and laughing at those ones. I just need to have a little look at them. I blame the eclipse. That's what it is. It's the eclipse's fault. Yeah, it's the eclipse's fault. There we go. Right, got some Alex Warren on the way for you. We'll go a little bit of showbiz and weather as well after the latest news headlines. It's 7:31.
1: The UK could see its hottest day of the year so far, as parts of England may hit 38 degrees Celsius during the peak of the fifth heat wave of the summer. An extreme heat warning is in force across most of Oxfordshire from 9 o'clock until midnight. The Amber Heat Health Alert includes all but the most westerly stretches of the county. And the government's defending plans to house asylum seekers on a former military base in an Oxfordshire village. The Home Office Minister Anna Turley says local people will be consulted and the government is going through the planning process. That's the latest from Get Radio News. I'm Jules Eastbridge.
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It's Alex Warren. It's Ordinary on Get Radio Breakfast. Yes, indeed. It's coming up to 7:35 on your Thursday morning. Weather-wise, hot one today, as you've been hearing in the news, etc. Highs of, 36, I think we're going to get in the county today. So, yeah, hot. We've got 31 tomorrow, down to 26 come Saturday, and down to 23 on Sunday. It's going to be nice weather, maybe a little cloudy on Sunday. And Monday, still, rain, everyone, rain. I don't know what I'm going to do with myself, but down to 20. I mean, that's a swing of temperature, isn't it? Dropping sort of 14, 15 degrees between today and Monday. Put big coat on. Right, it is Get Radio Breakfast, of course it is. And yes, we will be doing some showbiz right here, right now. Sorry, distracted by messages. Holly Willoughby says she welcomes negative feedback from her YouTube show Together. It's been sort of mainly negative, so I guess, you know, welcome all comments, as we do on the show as well, which again is mainly negative. Eurovision has made a rule change. The countries involved in an armed conflict will not be able to take part. It's so funny, you know, the kind of joy and the flamboyance of Eurovision, and go, guys, you're at war. Come on now. Yeah, mad. Slow Horse's Jack Loudon is seriously being considered for the role as the new 007. I mean, every man, woman on this earth has been linked with it, and he's the next one. So well done. Waiting for it to get round to me. We'll do some Owl City for you after this. From TLC and Those Waterfalls on Get Radio Breakfast. We're doing safari songs for the most wonderful time of the show, so if you've got some safari songs for us, you know what to do. 07537 149 333. Thanks.

0: myself believe that planet Earth turns slowly. It's hard to say that I'd rather stay awake when I'm asleep, because my dreams are bursting at the seams.
1: Our City of Fireflies on Get Radio Breakfast is coming to quarter to eight on your Thursday morning. Now, we did puns today. Of course, we are on a Thursday. Safari songs. So if you get your best safari songs into us, thanks ever so much. We did guys a little bit earlier on. And I held my hands up and said, look, I wasn't really tremendously familiar with the songs. So the pun version of them is quite sort of difficult. Thank goodness Guy has got back in touch and says, to be fair with you, that was my wife's reaction as well. I'm not alone. Thanks. Oh, I feel better now. I feel so much better. That's great. Thanks ever so much. I feel a little bit vindicated because I don't like being, you know, people make the effort and they try. And when it comes to like filter and source, which is me, if it doesn't sort of come out right or it's wrong, you know, I've let you down. I let me down as well. But in this case, it's purely Guy letting himself down. That's great. It makes me feel better. We got some Zara Larsson on the way for you. We'll do some more puns as well. But we've got the latest on the roads now.
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1: We're all in it together, unless I'm not to blame, in which case, you're on your own. We got slow stuff on the A40, 6 minutes worth of delays. Ensham, Cassington, eastbound there at the moment. That's really it. Maybe some busy but moving stuff as you try and get on to Junction 10 from the A43. That's always usually a little busy, and a little busy around Junction 9 as well. Everything else looking good. If you know any different or can help us out, though, 0865 346 333 or studio@getradio.co.uk.

Great stuff, Zara Larson, Midnight Sun on Get Radio Breakfast, coming up to 10 to 8 on a Thursday morning, which is already hot out there. It's actually boiling today, 36 degrees. Crikey, it's a hot one. Right, some more puns for you. We're doing safari songs for the most wonderful time of the show today, so get in touch with your best safari songs. Morning to Dr. Bo. He's got TLC, Rhino Scrubs. Yes, there we go. There we go. How about Shakira and Hip Pose Don't Lie? you listen to the news. It's hippo to be square. Squeeze, cool for meerkats. These are wonderful because they're very, very safari related, aren't they? Johnny Cash, walk the lion safari. And Rihanna, umbrellaphant. Umbrellaphant, kidding me. Great, keep them coming. Safari songs for the most wonderful time of the show. Maybe a tricky one today, but when you get there you go, some good ones. Right, we'll do some Clean Bandit for you after this from Savage Garden, Truly Madly Deeply on Get Radio Breakfast.

0: That is Stephen Tintin Duffy and Kiss Me on My Mouth. And only there, please. It's a minute past eight on your Thursday morning. Let us know if you can hear the fan. I've had to put it on. I'm sitting in my own goo here. It's horrible. Let us know if you can hear it and I'll turn it off. I'm so good to you. Right, we'll have a little bit of an Oxford Shear opinion on the eclipse. Loads of people have been getting in touch about the eclipse, so let's just kind of focus on that. We'll do an Oxford Shear opinion about the eclipse very soon. We'll do some Ray as well after the latest news.
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2: It could be the hottest day of the year so far, with some parts of England set to reach 38 degrees Celsius. The fifth heat wave of the summer peaks today. Andy Burnham yesterday chaired an emergency COBRA meeting to discuss the heat.
3: We need to realise that these conditions could be with us for some weeks yet. There is some rain forecast, but not necessarily rain that will change the situation fundamentally. So we are looking at a dry prospect going forward.
2: An amber weather warning for heat across large parts of Oxfordshire comes into force in an hour until midnight tonight. All but the most westerly areas of Oxfordshire are included in the warning. Senior firefighters are warning the country is facing a national emergency due to the growing threat of wildfires. Plans to house asylum seekers on a former military base in an Oxfordshire village have been defended by the government. Anna Turley, the Home Office Minister, said they will be contained on the self-contained site in Piddington, but clarified those being housed would be allowed out. Ms Turley added the proposed sites, including the one here in Oxfordshire, will be more suitable than hotels. Students across Oxfordshire will get their A-level, T-level and BTEC results this morning. Across the UK, more top A-level grades are likely to be awarded for maths and economics than any year outside of COVID. And the Oxford Cheetahs were narrowly beaten last night at home by the Workington Comets. The match finished 47-43 to the visitors. Next up for the Cheetahs is a trip next Wednesday night to face the Poole Pirates. That's the latest from Get Radio News. I'm Jules Eatbridge.

good. About 4 minutes past eight on a Thursday morning. It's going to be a real hot one today. We've got an Oxfordshire opinion about the eclipse. Let us know what you thought of it. I've made my feelings clear. We'll go through them in a bit. More puns as well, if you got them. We're doing safari songs today. We'll have some more in a little bit. Got some Queen on the way. After Ray and Where Is My Husband on Get Radio Breakfast. Morning, everyone.

0: goodness knows at this stage.
1: It's 7 minutes past eight on a Thursday morning. Oxfordshire Opinion. I just wanted to talk about the eclipse. It was a bit of a disappointment. That's my sort of 2 cents worth. My opinion is mine and mine only. I thought it was absolutely rubbish. I was expecting big things, expecting darkness. It appears that people in Ibiza kind of got a really, really good one. Sort of seeing that, and Anita said her friend was out in Ibiza and took this shot is absolutely unreal. And seeing sort of bits and bobs on Instagram, it looked absolutely amazing over there. Here, not a lot, really. Not a lot changed. Got maybe a smidge darker, but it was sort of the time that it gets dark anyway because the sun was setting. Got a bit cooler, but it was getting cooler because the sun was setting anyway. You know what I mean? It was a bit of a damp squib and didn't really go dark when the birds kept singing, and it wasn't a game changer that I think we all thought it was going to be. That's my 2 cents worth. What's yours? I'll give you an example. I just chatted to Rob this morning, as I do. I said, what do you think of the eclipse? He says, I was in the car wash in Frilford, so missed most of it. So your thoughts and opinions for the Oxfordshire Opinion today. The eclipse. I thank you all. Right, we'll do some Sophie Ellis-Bextor after this from Queen and Radio Gaga on Get Radio.

0: Hey, it's Sophie Ellis-Bextor. Get over you on Get Ready Your Breakfast. 17 minutes past 8 on your scorching hot Thursday morning. Chatting about the eclipse, which was yesterday, of course. Bit of a damp squib for people around Oxfordshire. Jeremy Clarkson has been sort of seen in the papers today saying that he can really see it. And we're just taking your thoughts and opinions on it. Good morning to Dr. Bo, who sellotaped seven pairs of sunglasses together to look at it, which is quite crazy, brutally honest. Morning to Rob down in Cornwall. Now, Rob is quite excited about the eclipse, saying now Cornwall is going to be one of the best places to see the eclipse, of course, and what have you seen over the Atlantic. Oh, amazing. He says, TripAdvisor rating would give it a 1 star. Never got dark. The birds kept flying. The eerie silence was ruined by screaming kids. Hopefully the next one will be better. And Cornwall was supposed to be one of the best places. I can't imagine what it was like in Oxfordshire. Yeah, it wasn't too clever. It wasn't great. Morning to Anita. The eclipse was not very good. But had a brother who's in Ibiza and took this picture. And that's a proper eclipse. Absolutely incredible. And I quite like Rob's photo that he sent me of the eclipse, saying that's no moon. It's actually the Death Star one. Star Wars fans. Anyway, by the by. So there we go. Right, we'll do some Malcolm Todd for you, but let's see how the roads are at the minute.
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0: That's no moon. Right, Southern Bypass, a little slow as you're travelling westbound towards Kennington from Littlemore. Eastbound on the A40, busy but moving through Cassington, Ensham and Barnard Gate at the moment. And a bit of traffic on the slip road as you get off Junction 9 southbound of the M40. Know any different or can help us out with anything? 0865 346 333 or studio at getradio.co.uk.

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1: It's Malcolm Todd, earrings on Get Radio Breakfast. 22 minutes past 8. It's hot already, isn't it? It's really hot. What are you doing today? Let us know if you're out and about and if you're going to be suffering in this. Oh, my days, my heart feels for you. Sport-wise, what is going on, actually, tonight? Because I don't think there's any cricket on. He says, not checking anything, which is a bad thing to do, really. Yeah, there's not too much cricket on. The 100's down into the semi-final stages now. There's Super Cup last night, of course, with PSG retaining that. So football-wise, I don't think there's too much on. Again, I haven't checked any of this. You've got Europa qualifying. Oh, we can pick a team out. Should we pick a team out to follow tonight? Let's do that. That's always quite good fun. Because it is the third qualifying round for the Europa League. And let's see. I'm going to watch Thun tonight. Let's have some fun with that one. They're playing out in Iceland. They're playing Vingarkur Reykjavik. They're 3-0 up. So let's all have a bit of fun and watch Thun at 6:30 tonight in the Europa qualifying third round. Come on, Thun. They should win that. They're 3-0 up. Anyway, who knows? Don't take gambling advice from me. We've got some Lady A on the way for you after this from the Deep Blue Something and Breakfast at Tiffany's on Get Radio.

0: Lady A, need you now on Get Radio Breakfast. It is 8:32 on a scorcher of a Thursday already. Got some somber for you. Have a look at the weather and a bit of showbiz as well after the latest news headlines.
1: It could be the hottest day of the year so far as the fifth heat wave of the summer peaks. Some parts of central and southern England are set to reach 38 degrees Celsius. An amber weather warning for heat across large parts of Oxfordshire is in place from 9 a.m. through until midnight. It covers all but the most western parts of the county. And students across Oxfordshire will get their A-level, T-level and BTEC results this morning. Across the UK, more top A-level grades are likely to be awarded for maths and economics than any year outside of COVID. That's the latest from Get Radio News. I'm Jules Eaterbridge.
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0: imagine being turned down like that.
1: I really like you, but my body is just not ready, as you can see. 3 or 4 years? Nice one. Anyway, that was Somber on Get Radio Breakfast. It is 8:36 on your Thursday. It's beautiful out there. It's hot, though, isn't it? It's really hot. It's going to be a scorcher today. What are we heading to? 36 degrees. Yeah, it's blooming warm, isn't it? Tomorrow, 31. Down to 23 comes Sunday. A bit cloudier. And that cloud will have a bit of rain in it come Monday as well. And there's a bit of rain forecast for next week. But as we're hearing in the news, nothing really substantial. Right, let's get some showbiz, shall we? Let's see how our showbiz friends are. Well, I wasn't alone thinking that the eclipse was a bit rubbish. Jeremy Clarkson says that he couldn't see the one from his Oxfordshire home. And it was, you know, it was right, to be honest. I couldn't really see too much. Julia Andrews has announced her retirement from acting at age 90. That means she's not going to return for The Princess Diaries 3. Sad times. Slow Horses' Jack Loudon is seriously being considered for the role as the new 007. Everyone's had 2 cents worth of being James Bond at one time or another. Me, you, everyone. And now it's his turn. Eurovision has made a rule change that countries involved in an armed conflict would not be able to take part. I'm laughing because that's the most un-Eurovision sentence ever, isn't it? Look, guys, if you're at war, come on. It's not really for us, is it? Let's be honest. And Holly Willoughby says that she welcomes negative feedback from her YouTube show, Together. We don't welcome any feedback, thank you. We got One Republic on the way. After this from Spandau Ballet, we'll cut that long story very short now on Get Radio.

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1: It's One Republic on Get Radio Breakfast. 8:45 on your Thursday. We'll have a quick question for you very, very soon. Got some Lola Young as well after a look at the roads.
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1: Certainly not busy out there at all this morning. A little bit of traffic in both directions around the Ensham roundabout and a bit just going westbound through Littlemore on the southern bypass. But major routes looking absolutely fine. If you're off on your way to get your A-level results, you shouldn't be met with too much traffic. Right, Lola Young plays next here on Get Radio.

Always a little messy, isn't it? Yep, it is. Get Radio Breakfast. It's 10 to 9, your Thursday morning. Right, got a quick question for you. If you fancy having a go at this on WhatsApp, 07537149333 is our WhatsApp number. It's estimated that 15% of kids will get these before going back to school. What is it? It's estimated that 15% of kids will get these before going back to school. What is it? Well, yeah, the answer's a weird one because it's only the people that the answer is weird. It's an estimated that 15% of kids will get these before going back to school. What is it? I'll let you know after David Guetta and Michael Jackson, Black or White on Get Radio.

A biggie. David Guetta, see you at Titanium on Get Radio Breakfast. Just coming up to nine. Got the answer to our little quick question that we always pose to you around this sort of time. It's a bit of a weird one, this. In fact, I've lost it. It was that weird. It's estimated that 50% of kids will get these before going back to school. And it's a school one to try and sort of shoehorn in for sort of A-levels and what have you. The answer's glasses. But I guess that only if you need glasses. Do you know what I mean? It's not like a, you know, uniform or something that every kid will get. It's like, if you got glasses, you might get some new ones. Anyway, I thought it was a silly one. There we go. Should we have some wine? Cool. It's UB40.

0: Yes, please. UB40 on Get Radio Breakfast. Couple of minutes past nine, Thursday morning. Love it. Recap of the good news for Oxfordshire. We've got some Bruno Mars on the way as well. After the news now.
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2: UK could see the hottest day of the year so far, as parts of England may hit 38 degrees Celsius during the peak of the fifth heat wave of the summer. Yesterday, the Prime Minister hosted a Cobra meeting in Downing Street. Andy Burnham's given this advice to retailers.
3: Do not put disposable barbecues on sale at this moment in time. They have been the cause of significant fires, and we, you know, there's one thing that can be done that everybody should be doing. People shouldn't be using them out in the open where there's a significant risk of fire.
2: An extreme heat warning is now in force across England. It runs until midnight tonight. The Amber Heat Health Alert includes all but the most westerly areas of Oxfordshire. Meanwhile, the County Council's Fire and Rescue Service are warning that even on a hot day, the temperature of a body of open water can remain very cold, meaning falling or intentionally jumping in can result in cold water shock. The government's defending plans to house asylum seekers on a former military base in an Oxfordshire village. The Home Office Minister, Anna Turley, said they will be contained on the self-contained site in Piddington near Bicester, but clarified that those being housed would be allowed out. Ms Turley added that local people will be consulted and the government's going through that planning process. And it's a big day for students across Oxfordshire who'll be getting their A-level, T-level and BTEC results. Provisional data for A-levels across the UK show maths has stayed the most popular choice this year. It's 13th year in the top spot. That's the latest from Get Radio News. I'm Jules Eastbridge.

0: you good. It is a Thursday. It's going to be the hot one today, as we've just been hearing. Oh, my days. The fans on full blast in the studio. Still hot, isn't it?
1: Crazy.
0: Right, good news. We'll have a little recap of the good news for Oxfordshire. We'll do that in a bit. Got some great tunes, actually, coming up from Eric Prydz and Whitetown. Let's kick off with a bit of Bruno Mars. I Just Might on Get Radio. Morning, everybody.

Bruno Mars, I Just Might on Get Radio. Lovely. Right, a little recap of the good news for Oxfordshire. If you missed it earlier this morning, Meghan's is opening at the old Jamie's Italian site down in Oxford, a lovely sort of brunchy place that sort of started out in London. Very nice indeed. That's going to be open on Monday. Oxford United have renewed their shirt sleeve sponsors, which are Caprinos, for another 2 years, which is great news there. Always good to get the old sponsorships going. I got some Eric Prydz on the way for you after this now from Berlin.

Oh, yes. Eric Prydz and Call On Me on Get Ready Your Breakfast. Wonderful stuff. Right, got the latest on Oxfordshire's roads for you straight after this from Whitetown and Your Woman on Get Radio.

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1: Busy but moving in one or two areas. Southern Bypass, westbound around Littlemoor. Also southbound just on the M40, just coming off the slip road is a bit busy. And a bit of traffic around the Wolvercote roundabout as well in North Oxford. There's not too much out there. 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

Lovely stuff. It is the wonderful Taylor Swift. I knew it. I knew you on Get Radio Breakfast. Right. Don't forget Melting Pot on tonight from 9. The boys are in the mix. Always fun and games with what tunes they managed to dig out. So join Rich and Deadly with Melting Pot tonight from 9. Always good fun. Right. Got the Kooks on the way. Got the latest news headlines as well. After this from Diana Ross.

0: the Kooks, and she moves in her own way. Of course she does. We've got another on the way for you after this news headlines.
1: It could be the hottest day of the year so far as the fifth heat wave of the summer peaks. Some parts of central and southern England are set to reach 38 degrees Celsius. An amber weather warning for heat across large parts of Oxfordshire is in place from 9 a.m. through until midnight. It covers all but the most western parts of the county. And students across Oxfordshire will get their A-level, T-level and BTEC results this morning. Across the UK, more top A-level grades are likely to be awarded for maths and economics than any year outside of COVID. That's the latest from Get Radio News. I'm Jules Eatbridge.

Great stuff. That is the wonderful Another and Talk to You on Get Radio Breakfast. Nice. Right. Best of luck if you are out and about. You've probably picked up A-level results now. Maybe you're in the car on the way home and sort of celebrating or commiserating if you are picking up your results or what have you today. Best of luck with everything that you've got going forward. A momentous day. I'll always remember my A-level results day, mainly because of the car accident that I had. Yeah, true story. True story. There was a load of mud on the road of Farmer's Field. And me and my mate, the car flipped over because we skidded in this mud. There were no signs. Craziness. When we got out of the car and the fire brigade turned up. I know it's crazy, isn't it? It's mad, this story, isn't it? All about A-levels. And then

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1: Busy but moving in one or two areas. Southern Bypass, westbound around Littlemoor. Also southbound just on the M40, just coming off the slip road is a bit busy. And a bit of traffic around the Wolvercote roundabout as well in North Oxford. There's not too much out there. 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

0: Lovely stuff. It is the wonderful Niall Horan and tastes so good on Get Radio. Right, 3B tunes for you up until 10. We always like to keep it advert free, and we have done again. Amazing, aren't we? During breakfast, so we've got the Police, Shakira. And now this from Len.
1: Hey, Matt.
2: Yeah, Sam.
1: Hey, have you talked to Mark lately?
2: I haven't really talked to him, but he looks pretty down.
1: He looks pretty down. Yeah, well, maybe we should cheer him up then.
2: What do you suppose we should do?
1: Well,

0: Chick, come here.
1: Wow, look at her.
0: I know.
1: Man, I've never seen Sharon look so bad before.
0: I did once before, but this is pretty bad.
1: Yeah, what do you think she got up to last night?

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1: 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Ladies up in here tonight.
2: No fighting.
1: We got the refugees.
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0: Top stuff. The Police on Get Radio Breakfast. Nice. Right, loads to tell you about, as always, on a Thursday with Melting Pot tonight from 9. Make sure you join Rich and Deadly as they are in the mix a little bit later on. Always some weird and wonderful tunes that they managed to pick out. They're good fun there. That's tonight from 9. Trevor will be here, of course, he will, from 4 this afternoon with the wonderful Get Home. And, of course, from 6 tonight, the Hour of 80s Anthems. Join him for that. Speaking of 80s, we'll do Blondie in a bit and some Gracie Abrams after the latest news now.
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2: The proportion of 18-year-olds receiving the top grades has risen for the third year in a row, while the number of students accepted onto degree courses has reached a record high. Hundreds of thousands of young people in England, Wales and Northern Ireland are finding out their results today. Here's Dr. Paul Bell, a head teacher we spoke to this morning.
3: It's been an exceptional year for results for our students. The vast majority of them are so happy about getting their first choice place. And even those students who didn't perhaps get the results that they want, they've left today happy, knowing that they've got the options that they need going forward.
2: Elsewhere, a rare amber heat warning is now in force across swathes of England, with warnings we could see the hottest day of the year so far. Temperatures could potentially reach 38 degrees Celsius. The UK economy grew by 0.4% between April and June, down from 0.6% in the first quarter of the year. Economists say the Iran war is starting to take its toll on the economy. And there was a 650% increase in the number of Google searches for sore eyes after the solar eclipse last night. From Radio News Hub, I'm Frankie Hairsine. 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
1: A34 north and southbound is a little busy just around Pear Tree at the moment. The A40 eastbound slow towards Wolvercote. A420 just south of Farringdon, both directions again busy. If you know any different or can help us out, 08653463 or studio at getradio.co.uk.

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8: The top grades have been on the up for the third year in a row, and a new record's been set for the number of 18-year-olds getting on to degree courses. Hundreds of thousands of teenagers in England, Wales and Northern Ireland have got their A-level, T-level and BTEC results today. We've spoken to these students who got their results this morning.
9: I've got a distinction star in engineering, an A in EPQ, a B in sociology and a C in maths, so I'm quite happy with my results.
10: It's been a big team effort, but it has been hard work, but I'm really glad it's paid off. So.
8: Elsewhere, amber extreme heat warnings are now in force across southern and central parts of England, and forecasters say it could be the hottest day of the year so far. We could see temperatures of up to 38 degrees Celsius. We're also on track for the hottest summer on record. More than 150 youth organisations and young people in Scotland have urged the Prime Minister to rethink the social media ban for under 16s. The letter, led by Scottish Youth Parliament, was it could force kids to less safe corners of the internet. And Travis Kelce's opened up about his wedding to Taylor Swift, saying it was the best night of his life. That's the latest from Radio News Hub. I'm Frankie Hesse. Get
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1: Long delays on the A34 northbound of around 25 minutes. It's due to an accident that's happened just after Pear Tree, just around the sort of Bletchington area. Looking very slow northbound, southbound a bit busy too. Traffic building around the Botley interchange as well, as people decide maybe against going up the A34 northbound. If you know any different or can help us out, 0865 346 333 or studio at getradio.co.uk.

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10: Hundreds of thousands of teenagers in England, Wales and Northern Ireland have got their A-level, T-level and BTEC results today. Vice-Chancellor at Leeds Beckett University, Peter Slee, says even if you're disappointed by what you find in the envelope, there are reasons to be optimistic.
11: I think most universities will be looking forward to helping students have a think about what's right for them and creating opportunities for them to take the next step in their career as well.
10: A rare amber heat warning is now in force across swathes of England, with warnings we could see the hottest day of the year so far. Temperatures could potentially reach 38 degrees Celsius in the fifth heat wave of what's on track to be a record-breaking hot summer. The UK economy grew by 0.4% between April and June, down from 0.6% in the first quarter of the year. Economists say the Iran war is starting to take its toll on the economy, with consumers facing higher energy bills and fuel prices. And experts say summer blockbuster The Odyssey could lead to an increase in teenagers choosing to study the classics at A-level. From Radio News Hub, I'm Johnny Holmes.
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1: Accident on the A34 northbound, just north of Pear Tree, still causing 13 minutes worth of delays. Very busy around Pear Tree and a little bit back from that, you can well imagine. Got some slow stuff both directions, must be roadworks, just south of Farringdon, Great Coxwell on the A420. If you know any different or can help us out, 08653463 or studio@getradio.co.uk.

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9: Hundreds of thousands of young people in England, Northern Ireland and Wales found out their A-level, T-level and BTEC grade this morning. It's a busy day for students, schools and universities alike. Peter Slee is Vice-Chancellor at Leeds Beckett University.
10: We set a series of entry grades for our programmes, and if students have achieved those and we have a place, then we would admit them. If they haven't quite made those, we're very often able to have conversations.
9: Amber extreme heat warnings are now in force across central and southern parts of England, and forecasters say it could be the hottest day of the year so far. In some parts, it could reach 38 degrees Celsius. Millions of households are set to see unexpected increases to their water bills after the industry watchdog gave suppliers the provisional go-ahead for an extra £3.4 billion in spending. Ofwat says is to help upgrade networks. And it is understood the King's nephew, the Earl of Wessex, will attend the Royal Agricultural University after achieving the grades needed for his course. From Radio News Hub, I'm Johnny Holmes. Get
0: 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Part exchange your gold towards a pair of stunning diamond earrings.

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0: 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Managing waste across Oxfordshire for over 50 years.
1: Still long delays on the A34 northbound. It's due to an accident earlier on today. It's just around the sort of Kidlington area where the accident happened, and queues are now back to pretty much Botley if you're travelling northbound. Delays of 18 minutes. Everywhere else across the county holding up okay though. 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
10: The proportion of students receiving the top grades has risen for the third year in a row, while the number of students accepted on degree courses has reached a record high. Hundreds of thousands of young people found out their A-level, T-level and BTEC grades this morning. Peter Slee is from Leeds Beckett University.
11: In the majority of cases, they've got good grades and they're able then to move on to the next stage of their careers. For a smaller number, where they haven't quite hit the mark, there's an opportunity to reflect.
10: Temperatures have already climbed above 35 degrees Celsius in parts of England on what could turn out to be the hottest day of the year so far. If it rises above 38 degrees, it will take top spot. The number of homes being repossessed has fallen by 14% over the past year. It's despite financial squeezes on homeowners and landlords. And the Eurovision Song Contest 2027 will be held in Burgas, Bulgaria. The country secured the right to host next year's contest after Bulgarian singer Dara won this year's event in May. From Radio News Hub, I'm Johnny Holmes.
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1: A420 is heavy going just south of Farringdon in both directions. Busy but moving through Encham and Cassington, both directions on the A40 and the A34 around Bletchingdon. Again, there is some slow traffic. 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
9: Temperatures have risen to 36 degrees Celsius or higher in a number of places today, according to the Met Office. The latest provisional figures mean that 2026 has seen 4 days at or above 36 degrees, the most days in a single year to meet that threshold. If it rises above 38 degrees, it will be the year's hottest day so far. Hundreds of thousands of teenagers in England, Wales and Northern Ireland have got their A-level, T-level and BTEC results today. Jackie Smith is the Minister of State for Skills of the United Kingdom.
10: We're actually seeing results returning to the levels that they were before the pandemic. All of these results today are opening up opportunities.
9: Mike Ashley's Fraser Group has bought Harvey Nichols after the struggling department store chain fell into administration. Bosses at Sports Direct owner Fraser's say they will now oversee a turnaround at the historic chain. And Gary Neville believes pairing Wayne Rooney and Mark Goldbridge on a new Manchester United show as part of a deal between the overlap and Disney Plus reflects the changing media landscape. From Radio News Hub, I'm Johnny Holmes. Get
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2: And be able to put it on a board and see what the combination is. 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So wow. 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And a lot of it actually just comes down to interaction. You know, if someone says, well, I'm looking for a game, I don't know what to buy, it's lots of questions. It's who's it for? What's the occasion? How many people? What games have you played already that you like? And then you can help them find the game.
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1: A40 is slow through Encham and Cassington at the moment, westbound, Waldrow really. The A34, it's still busy, 5 minutes worth of delays northbound around Bletchingdon. If you know any different or can help us out, 0865 346 333 or studio at getradio.co.uk.

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10: An amber weather warning for heat remains in place until midnight. All but the most westerly stretches of Oxfordshire are included in the warning. The temperature is also likely to remain above 30 Celsius well into the evening. A-level, T-level and BTEC results are in for hundreds of thousands of teenagers in England, Wales and Northern Ireland. The top grades have been on the up for the third year in a row, and a new record's been set for the number of 18-year-olds getting on to degree courses. Jackie Smith is Minister of State for Skills.
11: We've got increased levels of acceptances into universities, or whether or not going into apprenticeships, where we're working really hard to make sure that young people have got those chances as well, or into skilled work with ongoing training.
10: The number of homes being repossessed has fallen despite financial squeezes on homeowners and landlords. Some 1,150 homeowner mortgaged properties were repossessed in the second quarter of 2026, which was 8% less than in the previous quarter and 14% down on the same period a year earlier, according to UK Finance. And Oxford City's confirmed the departure of Byron Wilson. The 20-year-old has made the move to Southern League Premier Division Central side Leamington. The fullback came through the ranks at Brentford and Coventry City and was at Bromsgrove Sporting prior to joining the Hoops. That's the latest from Get Radio News. I'm Andy Hoyle.
12: Well, this is your Thursday afternoon across Oxfordshire. This is Trev guiding you home between now and 7. Good afternoon. Welcome to the show. We'll do a quick quiz for you in the next half an hour. Something to do with a pub quiz, because that's what the theme this week. Also, we'll have the latest on the roads, the weather details. Got some Thompson twins coming up. Oh, yeah, we'll start with this. Teddy.

It is Teddy and Mr. Know-It-All on the Get Home. It's Get Radio. This is Trev on this Thursday afternoon. We've often said on the show that the silly season of news brings us some silly stories, and they're mostly stories about dogs because they know that people will click on them because a lot of people have dogs, and they've always got something to write about dogs. So in the height of the heat wave today, right, dog owners should spare their pets the heat today and teach them to play board games instead. Yeah, you heard right. Teaching dogs to play board games. In dog news today, they say they're advising us to ditch the walkies and give pets the mental stimulation by helping them to learn games is the way forward. Popular toys include DJ Doggo Puzzle Feeder, which has a board with 11 sliding sections for pooches to figure out. Also, I find Dogopoly as well is good. And guess who? But with dogs on there, like, does your dog have a red collar on? Those are the things the dog should be playing. It's a silly season of news, and that proves it. Get in your home, get radio. Here's the Thompson Twins.

The White House and Back to Black on the Get Home. It's Get Radio with Trev on a Thursday evening. We know the Banbury Museum and Gallery is brilliant, and they also love their Lego as well. And actually, they've got a late night brick night, and that's on Saturday, the 29th of August. And it's from 7 till 9. So if you love the Lego and you love the late night Lego building, with some other people too, to make it more fun, of course, that's Banbury Museum and Gallery on the 29th of August. We're getting you home. It's Get Radio Thursday afternoon. The height of the heat wave, number 5 this summer, with REM, Shiny.

0: REM, Shiny Happy People. This is Get Radio with Trev on a Thursday afternoon. Hope you had a good day and enjoyed the heat wave so far. My goodness me. Certainly does notch up a level when you get to these kind of temperatures. Details about the weather coming up in the next 5 minutes and what we're going to look forward to this weekend, or not, as the case may be. And also a quick quiz in the next 15 minutes as well.
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2: The M40 looking a bit slow but moving as you head up northbound between junctions 9 and 10. Elsewhere, A34 slow again as you head up northbound between Peartree and Bletchingdon. And the A40 is busy in a couple of spots, of course, westbound between Cassington and Encham, and also eastbound around the Marston area just where those roadworks are still happening. But as of our, if you do know any different and can help us out, 01865 346 333 or studio at getradio.co.uk.

0: Somba and Homewrecker on the Get Home as Get Ready a Thursday afternoon after a scorchio day, and still is a really warm evening as well. We 35 in most parts of the county this afternoon. Slightly cooler tomorrow. We're down below the 30s again tomorrow with some cloud cover around as well. So 29 the expected high tomorrow, and 25 and 23 over Saturday and Sunday too. So it really takes quite a dip. When you think about 12 degrees cooler over the weekend than today, that's quite nice. And yes, yeah, so quite a pleasant weekend. Plenty of sunshine, but that heat is gone after today.
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0: It's Alanis, it's Ironic on the Get Home, it's Get Radio Thursday afternoon. Quick quiz time for you. And we're delving into the pub quizzes this week as a theme for the quick quizzes. So here's one for you. The fastest fish is a fish called the sailfish. But what fish is the slowest fish? Can you identify the name of the slowest fish? Fastest fish, sailfish, what's the slowest one? Answer on the way for you before 5 this afternoon on the Get Home.
1: Game.

That is Bruno, of course, and Apatapata, along with Rosé. This is the Get Home and Get Radio. This is Trev on this Thursday afternoon. This weekend, by the way, on tomorrow, in fact, on the weekend too, Pegasus Theatre, they always put on some really good shows for the families. And Dream of the Sea is a Strange Twig presentation, filled with energy, light and sound, the show for all ages, world usually hidden from our view. So let's go below the waves and have a look at Dream of the Sea. That's at 4 o'clock tomorrow afternoon, then over the weekend as well, at the Pegasus Theatre in Oxford. There we go. Getting you home, Get Radio. 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That's the email address. Right, let's get you home. Up next, Huey Lewis and the news.

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1: 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I was like, this is amazing. This is it. 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

Killer. This is the Get Home on Thursday afternoon. 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Start at 10, through till 7. Nice way to see the town in a different way. Maybe you've not popped into town recently. There's an excuse for you right there with the weather pretty decent and a bit cooler as well. Getting home, Get Radio, sticky all night. 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

0: Jason Mraz, I'm all yours on the Get Home. It's Get Radio. Quick quiz onto them. We're doing pub quiz theme this week. So a popular pub quiz question would be, the fastest fish in the world is the sailfish, right? But what's the slowest fish? And it's not a trick question. It's a real fish. I've checked it out, the answer as well. And the actual answer is, well, it's a seahorse. And more specifically, a dwarf seahorse. And the Guinness World Records as the slowest fish, recognised as the slowest fish. It is a fish. If you said that, well done. Means you're a top quizzer. But now you know. Fastest fish, sailfish. Slowest fish, a seahorse. More quick quizzes. We'll do one for half past five.
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2: M40 still looking a touch slow but moving as you head up northbound just after Junction 9. Elsewhere, A34 slow again as you head up northbound. That's between Pear Tree and Bletchingdon. There's around 3 minutes of delays up there. And the A40 is busy in a few spots, heading eastbound around the Marston area just where those construction works are still happening. And also westbound, that's between Cassington and Barnard Gate. Looks like there's quite a lot of delays as you head around there. But as ever, if you know any different and can help us out, 01865 346 333 or studio at getradio.co.uk.
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Brilliant. The Police, every breath you take, every cake you make, every leg you break. On the Get Home, it's Get Radio. They're heading for a news update of 5 on this Thursday evening. Sticky old day across the county. Before that, Sienna Spyro and Material Lover, Get Radio.

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9: A Romanian couple who killed two married men after drugging them unconscious to steal cash and jewellery during sexual liaisons have each been jailed for 17 years. 31-year-old Adina Mihai, who posed as a sex worker, and her 30-year-old partner, Madeline Dimitru, arranged to meet men at their homes. 36-year-old Gary Moat from Banbury died, along with 80-year-old Malcolm King in Gloucestershire. It's the hottest day of the year so far, with a provisional temperature of 38.1 degrees Celsius recorded in Kew Gardens. The amber heat warning remains in place across Oxfordshire until midnight. We're being asked to keep an eye on vulnerable neighbours who may need support to keep cool and hydrated. A 12-year-old who could count before he could speak has achieved an A star in A-level maths. Dominik Pugachowskis completed the course in just a year, scoring 100% in one of his papers. But it's not just Dominik who's celebrating. Teenagers across England, Wales and Northern Ireland have received their A-level, T-level and BTEC results today. Jackie Smith is Minister of State for Skills.
10: We're actually seeing results returning to the levels that they were before the pandemic, which is obviously important for young people, because all of these results today are opening up opportunities.
9: And Byron Wilson has departed Oxford City, making a move to Southern League Premier Division Central side Leamington. The 20-year-old came through the ranks at Brentford and Coventry City and was at Bromsgrove Sporting prior to joining the Hoops. That's the latest from Get Radio News. I'm Andy Hoyle.
11: We're getting you home across Oxfordshire on a Thursday evening. In an hour's time, by the way, we'll do nothing but the 80s, of course, the 80s anthems from 6 this evening. So looking forward to that. That's on the way for you soon. Also, the latest on the roads and the weather details after a really hot, sweaty, sticky day. It's getting cooler. Details coming up soon for you on the Get Home.

Beer Rodrigo, Drop Dead on the Get Home. It's Get Radio Thursday afternoon. We tread with it through until 7. Is this you? Many of us are grumpy in the morning that we refuse to speak to anybody before the first coffee in the morning. A survey found that 11% of us are grouchy before the first caffeine hit. Although, here's the crux of this, is that women are the bigger grumps than blokes, with 12% saying they're irritable before their first coffee against 9% of men. Is that you? Do you know somebody like that? I don't drink coffee, so thankfully not going through that, but that's my excuse. Here's Baby Bird. Remember.

Stitches. Getting you home on a Thursday afternoon. That's, of course, Shawn Mendes and Stitches. This is Get Radio The Big. Dino's Summer Hunt is on at the, of course, Marriott's Walk in Witney for a roaring summer of dinosaur-themed fun at Marriott's Walk. It continues to the 4th of September, so one or two more weeks left of that. Yeah, that's for sure. 10 till 5, it's free, of course. And the canoe and paddleboard hire is doing a roaring trade on Bridge End on Dorchester-on-Thames. You can rent a canoe or the paddleboard and explore the river from Dorchester. And that's between 9 and 7 during the days of the summer holes. What summer holes they are. Actually, I mean, obviously, safely, I could do with a bit of a dip now in the Thames, that's for sure. It's such a hot evening. We're getting you home. It's Get Radio. Martha

0: So Martha and her muffins, Echo Beach on the Get Home. It's Get Radio Thursday afternoon. This is Trev hanging around till 7. Latest on the roads coming up then. Of course, we'll do a quick quiz between now and 5:30. And the 80s anthems will be here. Songs just like Echo Beach in the next 45 minutes.
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2: The M40 is still slow but moving as you head up northbound just after Junction 9. A34 also looking very busy as you head up northbound between Pear Tree and Junction 9. That stretch will add a couple minutes of delays onto your journey. And elsewhere, the A40 is slow in a couple of spots heading eastbound around the Marston area and of course westbound between Cassington and Ensham. There's 10 minutes of delays through there now. But as ever, if you know any different and can help us out, 01865 346 333 or studio at getradio.co.uk.

0: Faithless and Bebe Rexha, New Religion. This is the Get Home at Get Radio Thursday afternoon. This is Trev. Hope you had a good day so far. We've got the weather details. Look, it's been a sticky, sticky day, and it could be a hot night tonight as well. But thankfully, it's a little cooler from tomorrow. So I think we've really have broken the back today. They keep saying it's the last heat wave, proper heat wave of the summer. But we'll see. We'll see, because the next week, there's no rain in sight again in the next 7-8 days around the county, which is very, very worrying. Anyway, so we've got a slightly cooler day tomorrow with about sort of 29 tomorrow expected, and then dips down to 25 over the weekend as well. So it's pretty good. But again, no rain in sight, which is the bad news. I'm saying that. I never thought I'd say that on the radio, but we do need a drop now, that's for sure. But yeah, 29 tomorrow, and then 25 over the weekend.
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0: Wham! Club Tropicana on the Get Home. It's Get Ready a Thursday evening with Trev hanging around with you until 7 tonight. We got a quick quiz for you, and we're doing the pub quiz theme this week, and this proper pub quiz question, this one. With the holidays, of course, this time of year, maybe you might know this, maybe you don't. Which island is the biggest in the Mediterranean Sea? So have a guess. Which island is the biggest in the Mediterranean Sea? So try and name the island in the Mediterranean Sea, and then which island is the biggest in the Med? What's your guess? What do you reckon? Answer it in the next half hour before 6 tonight.
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It's Eternity. It's Alec Warren on The Get Home. It's Get Ready a Thursday evening. Tomorrow night, by the way, live music at the Earl of Abingdon. 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Toxic playing live tomorrow night. They've got quality pop and rock bands. And that's from 9 tomorrow night at the Earl of Abingdon.

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as well, thankfully, after a sweaty old day today. And you can watch caravans being smashed up. If you're stuck behind a caravan right now, in fact, or have been on your journey, wherever you're off to this summer, then this might be a little bit of, get my own back on the caravan. Anyway, it's the Oval this coming Sunday, and it starts at 1:30 with a smashing up caravans. Loving it. Simple Minds now. Get Radio.

Simple Minds, Don't You Forget About Me. On the Get Home, it's Get Radio. I found a £2 coin in some change about 2 days ago. It's the Florence Nightingale £2 coin. They were made in 2010. There were over 6 million minted. And so somebody said to me, oh, this looks like a rare coin. And some of them are. My one isn't, unfortunately. It's the normal bog standard £2 Florence Nightingale £2 coin. And you can see with there's some nice hands artwork on one side of the £2 coin.

0: coin, but over 6 million minted. And I thought, and when I googled it and eBayed it, one came up for sort of $7,000, but that's in a mint condition and it's something slightly wrong with the print on it, hence a very rare coin. Mine is not. You know when you think you found the golden ticket and it's taken away from you.
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0: Well, Grace Abrams, that, of course, that's so true on the Get Home, It's Get Radio. This is Trev, Thursday afternoon. So here is a question on the quick quiz. And we went to the Mediterranean Sea for this one on a proper pub quiz theme this week. Which island is the biggest in the Med? So which island is the biggest in the Med? And also I asked it too with sort of one eye on, you might have been on holiday this year to the Med. Have you been to this place? So the biggest island in the Med is Sicily. That's the answer. Did you get that right? Well done. We'll do another one at 4:30 tomorrow afternoon. In the next 10, 12 minutes, we're going to do nothing but the 80s. 80s anthems on the way for you here at Get Radio.
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2: The M40 is still looking a little bit slow, but moving as you head up northbound just after Junction 9. Elsewhere, the A34 looking pretty busy as you head up northbound between Pear Tree and Junction 9. There's currently around 8 minutes of delays up there. And the A40 is still a bit slow in a couple of spots heading eastbound around the Marston area and also westbound between Cassington and Ensham. But as ever, if you know any different and can help us out, 01865 346333 or studio@getradio.co.uk.
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Ace of Base, All That She Wants. On the Get Home, it's Get Radio, Thursday afternoon. This is Trev, hanging around the until 7. Up to the news at 5 we go with Alex Warren, Ordinary, at Get Radio.

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10: A Romanian couple who killed 2 married men after drugging them unconscious to steal cash and jewellery during sexual liaisons have each been jailed for 17 years. 36-year-old Gary Muat from Banbury died, along with 80-year-old Malcolm King in Gloucestershire. 31-year-old Adina Mihai, who posed as a sex worker, and her 30-year-old partner Madeline Dumitru arranged to meet the men at their homes. An amber weather warning for heat remains in place until midnight. All but the most westerly stretches of Oxfordshire are included in the warning. It has been declared the hottest day of the year so far. The proportion of students receiving the top grades has risen for the 3rd year in a row, while the number of students accepted on degree courses has reached a record high. It's as hundreds of thousands of young people in England, Northern Ireland and Wales found out their A-level, T-level and BTEC grades today. Jackie Smith is Minister of State for Skills.
11: We're actually seeing results returning to the levels that they were before the pandemic, which is obviously important for young people because all of these results today are opening up opportunities.
10: And Oxford City have confirmed the departure of Byron Wilson. The 20-year-old has made the move to Southern League Premier Division Central side, Leamington. The fullback came through the ranks at Brentford and Coventry City and was at Bromsgrove Sporting prior to joining the Hoops. That's the latest from Get Radio News. I'm Andy Hoyle.
1: Just gone 6. This is Trev on a Thursday evening. And on a Thursday, we do nothing but the 80s. 80s anthems are go between now and 7 tonight. Got some Pet Shop Boys, some Madonna coming up. Proper old school 80s anthems. Latest on the roads coming up soon. We'll look at the weather details after a really hot, sticky day. It's cooling down. Details coming up soon. Right.

It is the Pet Shop Boys, always on my mind. On the Get Home, it's Get Radio, Thursday afternoon. This is Trev, the 80s anthems. Big songs on a Thursday night, like this. Madge, Open Your Hearts.

It's Go West and the King of Wishful Thinking, the big songs from the 80s, 80s anthems on a Thursday night after a hot, sticky day. It's a hot, sticky night. Nana Cherry, Buffalo's Dance on the Get Home, 80s anthems. DJ!

0: Nelly Cherry and the Buffalo's Dance on the Get Home. It's Get Ready, a Thursday evening. Weather's cooling down a little bit tomorrow, thankfully. Details coming up in the next 5 minutes for you, along with the latest on the roads at Get Radio.
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2: A40 heading westbound is slow through Ensham and Cassington, as it always is westbound, and it's busy as well on the A34 northbound. It's 20 miles an hour as you go past Bletchingen and head up towards Weston on the Green. 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

0: After a really sticky day, Brant Adams run to you the big 80s anthems on a Thursday night. This is Get Radio with Trev hanging around with you till 7 on the Get Home. We've got another sticky day again tomorrow with her 30, the high tomorrow. More sunshine expected. But cooler for the weekend, thankfully. 25 on Saturday and then 24 on Sunday. And there may well be quite a wet day on Monday, but can't predict that for you right now. But needless to say, we'll keep an eye on that for you. But yeah, for the next few days, a nice warm sunshine again.
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Stevie Nicks, Edge of 17. This is Get Radio, the big 80s anthems on a Thursday night. This is Get Radio. Rich back on breakfast for you in the morning when you wake up from 6 after a really sweaty day for you. These are the big 80s songs. And up next then, it's Fleetwood Mac. It's Everywhere.

Fleetwood Mac and everywhere. On the Get Home, it's Get Radio. This is Trev on a Thursday afternoon. The big 80s anthems, of course. Let's go to Birmingham right now. Remember the video to this? On the boat, Simon Le Bon, Duran Duran, Girls on Film. It's Get Radio.

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Rufus and Chaka Khan. Ain't nobody on the Get Home. It's Get Radio with Trev on this Thursday evening. The big 80s songs on a Thursday. And tomorrow night, by the way, between 6 and 7, the Get Downs. 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But up next, Fiction Factory on the Get Home.

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It's Jermaine. We don't have to take our clothes off, but this kind of weather, we might have to. 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This is a brilliant song. Cyndi Lauper from the Bronx in New York with this brilliant Time After Time. Have a good night. See you back on the Get Home tomorrow afternoon from 4.

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9: Southern Rail says emergency services are at the scene of a train derailment between Haywards Heath and Lewes. Photographs circulated online showing at least two carriages of a train lying on their side, with two passengers standing on top. Police in Norfolk have arrested two more people after anti-migrant disorder last week. Across three nights, officers were assaulted and homes linked to asylum seekers were targeted in Thetford. The force says 21 arrests have now been made in connection with the incident. And it's the hottest day of the year so far. A provisional temperature of 38.1 Celsius has been recorded in Kew Gardens. That beats the previous high of 38 recorded in June. Yesterday, the Prime Minister gave this advice to retailers.
10: Do not put disposable barbecues on sale at this moment in time. They have been the cause of significant fires. One thing that can be done that everybody should be doing, people shouldn't be using them out in the open.
9: That's the latest from Radio News Hub. I'm Nathan Beresford.
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2: 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They go. They've got it covered. They've got it sorted. And that's kind of what it's all about. You know, we might create the conditions for people to be able to start the things that they want to be seeing, but then actually they can carry on. They don't always need us. It's not about creating dependence on us as a team. It's about just making it possible for them to do the things that they want to do and that they want to see happening in their local community.
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10: Huge fires have threatened to tear through homes in the West Midlands after footage online showed enormous flames coming from buildings and a golf course. No casualties have been reported, but West Midlands Fire Service says it's facing extreme levels of demand. Millions of households in England and Wales will face higher water bills after Ofwat gave suppliers permission to spend billions more than originally planned. The regulator announced that five companies will be able to charge households more to fund the £3.5 billion investment. And a 12-year-old who could count before he could speak has achieved an A star in A-level maths. Meanwhile, teenagers across England, Wales and Northern Ireland got their A-level, T-level and BTEC results, with the number of students getting top grades rising for the third year in a row. Jackie Smith is the Minister of State for Skills in the UK.
11: We're actually seeing results returning to the levels that they were before the pandemic, which is obviously important for young people.
10: That's the latest from Radio News Hub. I'm Nathan Beresford.
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1: with Rich. Beautiful historic barn that they have, which will be lit up with fairy lights, and then the lawns around the house, which if anyone's... The house is a famous sort of Gothic mansion. Ian Fleming used to live there in the 1950s, and then Marianne Faithfull lived there in the 60s, so it's a very historic location, and now it's a sort of amazing community there. So even just to walk around the lawns, and then the weather actually looks all right, touch wood.
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2: 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So that's kind of why I've got that massive number. The nervous laugh was because it is quite a big number.
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1: with Rich Smith. VIP for any bit. You know, so it's quite a surreal moment to think that people are reaching out going, oh, these guys are quite special now, and we want to invite them and look after them and make them feel really special. I mean, on that Tuesday when we sort of won the award and we sort of left stage, for about 35 minutes, we were like movie stars. People stopped us for selfies. And we're never going to experience anything like that in our lives again. So we're just going to embrace it. We're going to enjoy it.
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Yeah.

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1: Hang on, who's the most famous person you've bumped into? 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
10: Polls at the Clacton by-election have now closed as Reform's Nigel Farage faces Count Binface and 32 other candidates. It's the most candidates to ever stand in a British election after Mr Farage stood down from his seat last month. Charlie is a campaigner for the Count Binface party. He says it's about sending a message to the public.
11: Just standing and kind of putting the spotlight on how ludicrous this by-election was, you know, the fact that Farage, you know, called it for no reason just to try and postpone this investigation into him.
10: Two people have been seriously injured after a train with around 150 people on board derailed in East Sussex. Emergency services attended the incident involving a Southern Rail train near Lewes Railway Station. And police in Norfolk have arrested 2 more people after anti-migrant disorder last week. Across 3 nights, officers were assaulted and homes linked to asylum seekers were targeted in Thetford. The force says 21 arrests have now been made in connection with the incident. That's the latest from Radio News Hub. I'm Nathan Beresford. 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